like a yo-yo is a no-no of a monumental kind. If playing with your string happens to be your thing, it's easy to say to both, oh, never mind.

It's brand new me, I guess. Looking back, I could have been worse, but I could have been better too. It's true. It's true.